I can still make you say my name, say my name, say my name. Life involved me might drive you insane. I don't give girl flowers, I'll give you good wood though. If you want me all for yourself, then darling, you probably should go. There's no way I'm gonna stand in the rain. I can still make you say my name, say my name, say my name. Life involved me might drive you insane.

0: 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Mr. Good Vibes Only.
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I'm holding y'all hands real tight when I say this, 'cause I don't feel like fighting. But please quit calling them little 1 week breaks celibacy. You're not celibate. You're not celibate. You're not.

I'm holding y'all hands real tight when I say this because I don't feel like fighting. No. But please quit calling them little 1 week breaks celibacy. Okay. You're not celibate. You're not celibate. You're not.